Easy Owen, big up yourself, you know. Scorpion Queen. Wanna know what the thing said? The vibes, the energy. Easy Marjorie. I know what the thing said to them. Hello?

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The 11-track Norris Mann album is a collection of potent reggae rockers. 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

0: 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Jesse Royal, Kelly Shane, Sophia Squire, Glenn Washington, Anthony Cruz.
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0: nice of these with the words of His Imperial Majesty Emperor Eyaslase I. I unite you, the Royal Emperor of Ethiopia and Bonagai.
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The 11-track Norris Mann album is a collection of potent reggae rockers. 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

0: 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Jesse Royal, Kelly Shane, Sophia Squire, Glenn Washington, Anthony Cruz.
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0: 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Jesse Royal, Kelly Shane, Sophia Squire, Glenn Washington, Anthony Cruz.
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The 11-track Norris Mann album is a collection of potent reggae rockers. 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
3: 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She'll
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0: Big Ted's record in celebrating Jamaica's 63rd year of independence through reggae music. 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Jesse Royal, Kelly Shane, Sophia Squire, Glenn Washington, Anthony Cruz.
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0: 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Jesse Royal, Kelly Shane, Sophia Squire, Glenn Washington, Anthony Cruz.
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Morning. Yeah, me day, man. Giving thanks to Almighty God for another day above ground. Folks, it's a beautiful morning. It's a wonderful day. I give thanks and praise. Whether the sun is shining, whether it's cloudy, whether it's raining, whether it's snowing, whether it's whatever it is outside, I give thanks to the Almighty God. Because, yeah, seasons for everything. Good morning, Red Hat listeners. Good morning, Culture Jam listeners. Yeah. Channel One listeners, good morning. To the world, morning.

tell him, whatever you want to call him, call her. Yeah. We don't have to always say him, you know. Yeah, some people worship a stone, the moon, the stars. Yeah. Whatever you want to worship, man, just worship your thing and be proud of your thing and be happy with your thing. Yeah. We are here trying to find the right road, the right destination, the right way. So we have to just believe and respect each other. Yeah. Respect your belief and you respect my belief. I always use the word spirituality because I believe that spirituality includes everybody. Whatever color, creed, religion, whatever you want to worship, I do believe spirituality covers everything, all right? That's my belief, folks. Yeah, your humble servant. Morning again, man. Culture Jam Radio, Red Hat Radio, Twitch, Facebook, TikTok. Yeah, man, we're dead.

thank you. Make me feel brand new, man, every day. Yes, 718-412-8160. Yeah, man, hotline number that. All right, yeah. Pastor Marlin Sterling, big up yourself, sis. Glamour Wayne. Bless up, TC. Yeah, man. Folks, the hotline number, 718-412-8160. Yeah, man. You jot the number down, and when I'm on the radio here on a Saturday morning, yeah, you can give me a call. 718-412-8160. Yeah, man. The morning prayer thing, the culture jam thing, the red hat thing, all right? That's over there, all right, folks? Yeah.

0: 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Yeah, man, keep playing them big songs every day.
1: Ooh, let the multitude stand and praise it.
2: Me say good morning, morning, morning.
1: Yeah, yeah, yeah.
2: It's a good day.

reggae music sweet, man. Yeah, especially when it's carrying some spirituality, some gospel, some religion, some vibration with it. Yeah, man, it make it

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Yeah, man, the Red Hot Radio, the Culture Jam Radio. 718-412-8160. Cuckoo!

0: Jah Rastafari. Yes, folks. As I tell you guys, you know what I mean? Regardless of whatever you believe in, we don't care. We love everyone, man. Spirituality. And it's about that time now that, yeah, we are going to go into our segment that we call, yeah, the Health, Wealth, and Wellness segment each and every week right here on the Culture Jam program, Red Hat. Yeah, man. With my brethren, brother right up. How you doing, family?
1: Greetings to my brother. I'm doing great on this Sabbath morning, a blessed Sabbath morning. I'm doing wonderful and in great health, mentally, physically, and spiritually.
0: Nice.
1: And how are you? You're alive and you're sounding.
0: Wait, yo. Don't bother. Show off in the bus. Because, folks, let me tell you something. Man, there's some regimented treatment from right up, you know. And right up is like a guru doctor, you know. He just look for me, listen to me, watch me. I don't know if me doing something right or wrong. So you hear my talk? You hear me sound like a bit of this morning. So that's why.
1: That's a little.
0: Yes, family. So you doing, family?
1: I'm doing great, you know, and I want that song you just played a while ago. I want the people to listen, you know, listen to words.
0: Yes.
1: And when it comes to your health, too, you're sleeping, awake.
0: Yes.
1: Awake and trim your lamp. Your light is dimming. You're dying. And you're depending and sitting by and watching yourself just waste away. It hurts me. I'm seeing so many people dying carelessly. A lot of people going so much surgery and avoid it, and the surgeons now, they are butchers.
0: Yes.
1: And I'm telling you guys, they need to stop. Take heed. Medication is only a temporary relief.
0: A band-aid.
1: Yes.
0: A band-aid.
1: Yeah. The doctors, they don't know. They didn't learn how to prevent. And they didn't learn how to cure. That's the institution. So God gave us herbal medicine. He gave us all the plants. Everywhere you walk, in New York City, in Queens, you see medicine on the street, on the sidewalk, in the park. All around us, God gave us in such abundance. And yet still, we are lined up in a line, spending our money, giving our money away to buy acid. Acidic when your body's alkaline. How can you mix gasoline and water together and expect it to work? You are the cotton. They don't have to bring us from Africa anymore for us to pick cotton. They live on you. Now you go into the doctor, you go into the pharmacy when you should be enjoying life and taking your vacation, spending your hard-earned money, walking on a stroller, going to the pharmacy, spending your money to something that's not have no cure. Why don't you come to the herbal? And every time you put some herbs in your mouth, you're heading towards a cure. When you put pharmaceutical medicine in your mouth, you're just blocking the symptom and denying yourself of health. I know I wanted to touch on the prostate today. But I talked about the show already, so, you know, because so many men in Jamaica are dying from prostate cancer. The number one cause killing death in Jamaica now is prostate cancer and breast cancer.
0: Whoa.
1: Hormonal imbalances are the cause of these issues, and all of these things can be avoided. A lot of you sitting on your symptoms, your dribblings and all of that, sitting taking medication, end up to be on BHP and all these stuff and suffering yourself. So that's how every time you go is a cotton they pick, you picking that cotton on your body. Every time you go under the surgery, you know how much money? Look at that bill. How much you're paying for the pharmacy? Look at the bill. You are the cotton. And that's why they don't want you to heal. Because if you heal, they can make no money at all. So wise up and don't be the guinea pig. And they're doing a lot of practicing on you guys. They don't tell you. They're giving a lot of you placebos. That mean no medicines in there like chalk. They're experimenting on us while we paid for it. And your bodies paid for it. And God do not like that, because he said he gave us everything that we need. The herbs for men, the grass for the beasts and the conies. And the herbs are for the healing of the nation. And those who are wise will take heed. I have 9 formulas that make up the formula. And covers everything with the entire body. I'm not here to trick, bamboozle nobody. I'm here as a coach to guide you, because I've gone there. And that's why I wanted to touch prostate cancer today. And a lot of men, you could avoid going on a knife, losing your erection, and not have no sex life. Women, you need to speak with your men. Don't sit there idly and watching them, because when they suffer, you suffering too. When you can't perform, you not get no sex. And you not get the pleasures that God gave us to enjoy. Men too, you human dear skylarking, open your mouth. And tell her, go get yourself together. Because when she messed up, you not getting nothing either. Both of you messed up. So push each other and encourage each other with love. And come and get yourself on Liberty All Natural Herbal and Tonic. Next week I'm going to the prostate. I just led, I may have a topic, but I'm led by the Most High and the ancestors. And that's how I live my life. You know, so Brother Bobby, I know I take up a lot of your time.
0: No problem, family. No problem, man.
1: Yes. So, you know, I just want to encourage your people. Don't give up on yourself. 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
0: So give me a quick juice, man. Give me a quick juice. I need a 2 second juice.
1: Yeah, well, for the since I was gonna speak on the prostate today, for the prostate men, you see, and women, what you need to do: the onion peel that you take and throw it in the garbage, and the cut off of the onion top and all the tail part and all of that part, and the garlic, the bum part where you cut off and all of them things and throw it in the garbage. Have a little pot on the side of the stove. Put that in your pot and keep add water to it like you make a stock, and you drink that as your tea. Men is very healthy for the prostate. It has and for women, for the reproductive system, it has a lot of zinc, potassium, and magnesium, and just drink that every day and see what you do, and then you throw away the trash. Throw away the best part, all of that.
0: Give thanks, my family. Give thanks. Give thanks.
1: Bless
0: you. Bless you. Cool. Yeah.

0: Yes, folks, it's Culture Jam. Red Hot Radio. Yeah, man. Each and every week we're there from 9 until 12. Okay, folks. Yeah, time for a quick commercial break. And we're going to come forward with Tad's Musical Hour. But remember, before we go into the Tad's Musical Hour, folks, it's Marina and Blake, folks. Marina and Blake, for all your immigration needs and your legal needs, you call Marina and Blake at 212-363-6460. That's 212-363-6460. Marina and Blake, folks, she's located at 90 Broad Street in Manhattan on the third floor. That's 90 Broad Street in Manhattan on the third floor. All right? Yeah, that's where she's located. All right, folks? So I want to know, check out Marina and Blake. All right? Yeah, she's located at 90 Broad Street in Manhattan on the third floor. All right? So go check her out, man. All right, folks? And make sure that things is nice. Okay, 212-363-6460. That's Marina and Blake, folks. Yeah, you check her out. All right? Now, you ever talk about One Alley Road's vegan treat? For breakfast, lunch, and dinner, One Alley Road's vegan treat, folks. Yeah, for all your supplements, for your dietary supplements, organic style, vegan style, you check out Marina and Blake. Yeah. All right, folks. And yeah, link my man. All right, link me at this number that I'm about to give you. And for promotion for your business, for whatever you are investing in, your parties, whatever you want to do, a commercial here on the Culture Jam program each and every Saturday morning on the Red Hat platform. All right, and several other platforms, you give me a call. 646-302-3144. All right, you want some sea moss, some salads and vegetables and baked goods and everything like that? Yeah. One Alley Road, you give me a call. All right, folks, and I will get you in touch with the sister to make sure that, yeah, your thing up and running. As simple as that, you know. Yeah, man. So, folks, just link me at 646-302-3144. All right? Yeah. And get your product out there. Make some money, all right? Quick commercial break and we'll come forward, all right? Bless up.
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2: Tad's record in promoting Glenn Washington's new album, Just Giving Thanks. Now, take a listen.

Yes, I am. I tune going out to the Bone Spur Bridge down in Washington. Yeah. I am new name that Bone Spur down in Washington. Peace and love, world. Yo. World crisis, man. Folks, I want you to understand, you know, what's taking place in the world today. Confusion upon confusion upon confusion, robbery and theft. So Briggy got together with Tad's Records and say, yo, we could put on a little thing and call, you know, it's a peace and love, world peace thing. All right, bless up yourself, Carl, logging in. Folks, what a tune, what a tune, what a tune, what a tune to really deal with what's happening today. Yeah, man, Tad's Records, you log on to Tad's Records, yeah, and get your belly full of everything that's taking place in the world today. Tad's, me say. Yeah. All right? Yo, you want lovers rock? You want gospel? You want some really dub-wise music? You want spirituality music? Whatever you need, you log on to Tad's Records. All Spotify, you know what I mean? Google, whatever, wherever you go. For find your music, you type in Tad's Records, okay, folks? And you're going to get it. What a tune! I'll be speaking to him tomorrow. Yes, folks. Yeah, man, give thanks for Tad's, boy. I will be speaking to the great general, five-star general, Mr. Brigadier Jerry. All right, folks, tomorrow. Yeah, man. Peace and love. Yo, I'm going to make the tune. I'll play with you because I have to listen to each and every word of this tune. I just wanted to take a little time out to just emphasize how critical this tune is in regard to our mud bridge in Dongso with the Bone Spur. All right? Yeah. Peace and love, Briggy. And yeah, our album is coming soon. Yeah, man. Long overdue, this album with Briggy and Tads. Here we go.

peace and love. Daddy Briggy, so you want now? We are balanced thing, you know. Yeah. Kind life, everything is a balance. Everything is a balance. You have to have a positive and a negative. You have to have darkness here and there. You have to have light. All right? Yeah, you have to have male and female. Folks, everything in life is a balance. That's how the Creator set it. So you want now? Yeah, we have bonfire upon the war and the trials and tribulations that's taking place through the world. So Tad's now, as I say now, if you go to Tad's Records, you will always find what you want. So regardless of what bone spur are going with and a wreck the entire world, we have a little segment of tune, a little called Reggae Cover Jams, Volume 1, 2, and 3. Yeah. Reggae Cover Jams, Volume 1, 2, and 3. Folks, you log on to Tad's Records. And as I said before, you can create your own album. You can make your own CD. You can pick and choose which tune you like and make a CD, make an album from it, a collection, a collage of music. And this way, you know, you have it for life. Yeah, that's the greatest gift you can have, you know. When you put together a collage of music from Tad's Records, it's yours for life. Yeah. Earn dividends and things because it will always make you happy. Reggae Cover Jams, Volume 1, 2, and 3, folks, go out and get it. This way, you know, the problems with the war and thing, you can balance because some love and some happiness and some romantic lyrics in your head 24/7. So I kick it off right away with XCL. Boom, here we go. That's Records, man. Log on, Taz Records. 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

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J A M M Z. Reggae cover jams, volume 1, 2, and 3. Yeah.

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You better live in the goodness of God, all right? Remember me tell you. Terry Linen Man, Tad's Records, Reggae Cover Jams, J-A-M-M-Z, Volume 1, 2, and 3. Get your belly full and enjoy life and live life and love God. Yeah, man, log on to Tad's Records. You want some spirituality music? Yeah, Cuckoo and some of that youth them there. Pan it, George Nooks, I sing some nice religious tune, man, Terry Linen. Go and get it. It's yours through the Bobby Channel 1. Saturday morning vibes. That's records to the world.

Folks, you remember the arcade downtown King Street there? Yeah. Me, I used to tell me I work at Sasso store, you know. Sasso, right next to Woolworth there. I used to have the arcade, and like a record shop was in the arcade. It was the first time I saw this album and fell in love with this album, man. Yeah. I think it was a white cover album in a white suit. Mr. Al Green, man. Yeah. And we take it over now and let's take it and think some sweet rubber dub underneath it and present it. Still, let's stay together. What a tune, bud. Reggae Cover Jams, Volume 1, 2, and 3.

I'm going to make on a love and fall in love, whether you like it or not. You're listening to Taz Records? Yeah, you have no choice. There's no choice in the matter. You're going to fall in love. You're going to love somebody. Love somebody. Yeah. When I'm done with you with Taz Records, you're going to love somebody. Yeah, man. And in a very special way, too. No, regular love. In a very special way. Sanchez with a tune called Special Lady. Cheese and peas, some water tune. No, sir.

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Go find tune sweeter than this and call me and tell me. Go find it. It don't exist. Only right just upon Taz Records you will find that variety, that spice, that diversity, that, you know what I mean, quality of music that we so deserve and so desire. Yeah, man. Reggae Cover Jams, J-A-M-M-Z, Volume 1, 2, and 3. Folks, I'm going to juggle the next rhythm, you know, called Watching Life Goes On. Wicked. Liquor Brigade. The song.

Asawitana, Tad's Records, Mr. Asawitana. Folks, we're going to juggle some more tune from Tad's, man. The big, big, bad Anthony Cruz. Yeah, man. Family for life, yeah. Anthony Cruz, bless yourself, family, and give thanks for the love, yes, sir. Yes, I am.

0: Taz Records, me say vibes, yeah man. Diversity, up so cross so down so, balance so come so, well, yo folks, me say whatever you need when it come out to music, just dial up Taz Records. Just dial it up, Taz Records, and I guarantee you, you're gonna get exactly what you want, all right? Oh, Abridgman, man. The 5-star general nominated for Grammy 5 times. Yeah, but you're already gonna come, Glenn. Now watch no face, man, all right? Yeah.
1: You make me feel so right.
0: There's a video out for this, folks.
1: When you hold me tight.
0: There's a video out

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My brother from another mother. Yeah, man. Life story with Glenn and I, man. Folks, I next to be by tune on the Tad's Records label. Yeah, from Glenn Washington. Big Bad album. Yeah, man. Go out and check out the album, man. And you see exactly what I'm talking about. All right? Just Giving Thanks is the name of the album. Just Giving Thanks. As simple as that. To me, buy the whole album. This year, don't miss out on nothing. The whole album. Every single one of the tune them is a hit tune. Yeah, man. Glenn Washington, Sweet Loving and Affection. And another big bad tune on that album, that tune called A Change Is Gonna Come. All right, folks? Yeah, man. Here we go.

Glenn Washington, me say, yeah. Glenn Washington, folks. The icon, the legend. And the same with him. My bounce the next tune on the same with him from Tad's catalog. Tune with Steve Face. Yeah. I want to know, for real. Here we go.

0: I want to be the one that always make you smile. Yes, I am. Steve Face. Classic, classic. Another crooner. Yo, that's full of the crooner, them with a Jamaica man. Another crooner from out of Jamaica goes by the name of Ezran. Yes, I am. And I give thanks to all these artists now because, yeah, two of our a real, you know what I mean, personal, you know, contact with these artists in regards to their history, their life, their music, interview quite a few of them, learn a lot from quite a few of them. They have given me so much love. I really appreciate of it. You know, see it? Yeah, man. Steve Face. Ezran, my general. Will you want your fire?
1: You must fight the battle for dignity.

a man, no Lego man, hold on, man. All right, things going to get better. Yeah, especially when we reminisce how good things used to be. Yeah, we can use that and, you know what I mean, empower the body and empower the mind. Because, yeah, if you had an opportunity to enjoy life the way it used to be, then with the way it is now, I don't mind, because you can adjust and balance. Regardless of what Bone Spur is doing down here in Washington. Yeah, new name, Bone Spur. All right, folks. Yeah. We are going to hold on now. We are going to say a better day is going to come. Grandpa, tell him about some of the good old time days now, man, and reminisce how good things was. And it can become good again. We have to just believe. Grandpa, back in the days.

That's why you gotta honor mama and papa. Yeah. Because the things that they do, the things that they did for us, why we kind of balance today. Yeah, man. Because remember back in the days when mama and papa run away come up far in here, them go through a lot of trials and tribulations, just like how the American blacks went through trials and tribulations. Oh, mama and papa went through that too, you know. But them come America, can say, them can probably balance things a little bit better. So when grandpa is singing about back in the days, very important. Now it's man gonna be in the New York area, I think by the end of the month. No, in June. Sorry. Now it's man is gonna be here in June. Tad's Records, folks, I tell you, whatever music you want, you're gonna have to log on to Tad's Records. He kicks off his international tour right just in New York in June. All right? Yeah. Rasta culture roots. Yeah, man. Now it's man. Tad's got it also. So when I'm telling you, you want spirituality music, you go to Tad's. You want lovers rock, you go to Tad's. You want dancehall, you go to Tad's. You want some dubwise jazz music, you go to Tad's. You want some roots and culture music, you go to Tad's. See me. Now it's man, born Babylon. I love the truth.

Yes, folks, this album here is a 2-for-1 deal. All right, you got Freedom Dub is the second album. The first album entitled Free Man, and then Freedom Dub. So it's a 2-for-1 deal. So you're getting the lyrics, and you're getting a rubber dub to go along with it. Also, yeah, man. And so we're going to sit on Taz Records, man. Taz Records to the world. Any musical platform you want to go onto, just go log on, man. All right. I remember, folks, tomorrow, big interview with the great Brigadier. Yeah, man. So log on to your Facebook, your Twitch, your TikTok, and you will be seeing, hearing the big interview that's about to take place tomorrow with Uncle Briggy. All right, as we move, here we go.

I told you folks, the album Free Man, Dubwise, Freedom Dub. Yeah, it's a 2-for-1 deal. Now it's Man, Taz Records. Folks, at this right there. Bunks, couple more tunes before we complete the segment, the partial catalog of Taz Records. Warrior Mode. Aboya. Leroy Sibbles present Vibes Out is the name of this album. Leroy Sibbles presents Vibes Out. All right. Wicked piece of album. Yeah. Brought to you by Taz Records, of course. Here we go. Hey.

Put it down. Folks, the number one album in the world today. No me say so. How the John Public say, the world say. Yeah, an album called Marijuana Prayer. Number one album in the world today. Yeah, Marijuana Prayer. Outselling all the other albums throughout the entire world. Presented to you by Taz Record and performed for you by Chesedek. Chesedek with a bad album, Marijuana Prayer. The title track, because Rastaman never really realized that there's a... Not the title track, rather. The title track is Marijuana Prayer. A tune on this album, I Can't Believe. The little old boy, you say, ganja kind of free up now. I'm going to plant, but him overplant. So the system come down and kind of rough him up. But I know nothing. Chesedek giving you the story about the little old boy. Overplant, overpopulate in property with the ganja. Yeah.

politician who run things alone, man. So we could listen to the title track now. After this Big Bad number one album on the chart. Number one Foundation Music chart. Number one on the chart for several weeks now. Marijuana Prayers, Chesedek, title track.

0: You have a whole bunch of albums, a whole bunch of catalog, thousands and thousands and thousands of music to choose from, okay? That's Records Man to the world. We're on a quick commercial break and come right forward, all right? Yeah. Remember, Marina in Blake, folks, Marina in Blake, 90 Broad Street in Manhattan on the third floor, 212-363-6460. That's Marina in Blake for all of your immigration needs. You log on to Marina in Blake. All right? Yeah. Just check her out, man. 212-363-6460. 90 Broad Street in Manhattan on the third floor. Yeah, man. One of those back in the house, yeah, man. With our sea moss and our baked goods and our vegan stuff and soup salad. And you're planting wrap and things. 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A dessert there. All right, and you want some herbal thing and some things to keep the body up and running? Yeah, you check out my brethren. All right, right up. You can give him a call at 646-402-1902. 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And remember, yeah, you want the best sea moss in the place, pong for pong, you check out one of the rose. All right, folks? 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I'm a sister in Sherry Morgan having a panel discussion. Yeah. All right, folks. And that's going to be on May 30th. May 30th, a panel discussion. Writers, singers, musicians, producers, poets, videographers, painters, graphic design, you name it. They're all going to be there at the VP Record Store. Okay? Over in Queens, 170-21 Jamaica Avenue. All right? Yeah. 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All right? It's a let's chat, let's inform, let's build each other, let's educate each other. 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Okay, folks, yeah. All right, yeah, man. 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Okay, yeah, man. 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Entertainment, why is a whole number that? All right, but anyway, that's what it's all about, getting together and empowering each other. All right, quick commercial break, and I will come forward with some nice little tunes for enjoy. We such a morning, everybody. This is Bobby Channel One. The phone line, I just fixed the phone line, okay? It's up and running again. I just fixed it, it's been down all morning. 718-412-8160. That's 718-412-8160.
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appear. Yo, Bobby, stop the singing from the radio. Can't sing at all. Anyway, folks, just want to send out some love, yeah, to the family of Malcolm X. Yeah, he celebrated his birthday earlier on this week. I think it was on Monday was Malcolm X's birthday. You know, so Malcolm X was a true warrior in our freedom fighting struggle. All right, yeah. Grace Jones, yeah. Some of Jamaica icons celebrated their birthday today, or family of Jamaican icons, rather. Grace Jones celebrated her birthday. Trevor George, a.k.a. Busta Rhymes, another yardie. All right, folks. And we also had Naomi Campbell. Naomi Campbell also celebrated her birthday. Yeah, we know how that go already. All right, folks. We have some legends among us, man, that we have to really show our respect and honor to. Earl Moody, my brethren, that passed and gone. Oh, quite, I think from about 2021, I mean. Sorry, I think he passed away in 2021. All right, Mr. Earl Moody, yeah. He passed away September 17, 2021. Earl Moody, man, my brethren. All right, so he celebrated his birthday also. Ray Darwin celebrated a birthday. Etana celebrated a birthday also. Yeah, man. Jimmy Riley celebrated a birthday also. Yeah, man. A whole bunch of folks, man. Ron Isley from the Isley Brother. Still going strong, man. 85 and going strong. Love is Rock. Rosemantic. Saturday morning. Boom.

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1: I would hold it.
0: Yeah, I'm a Babette.
1: I could express.

0: Vayan a Dios. 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We don't want no big idiot either. We don't want no fire extinguisher either. I love fire.
1: I do love you.
0: Love fire.

Yeah, man, the phone is up and running now. So if you want to call in and hold a vibes, just do that. 718-412-8160. Yeah, man. Lady June. June, the van driver. Georgia. Mr. George. Reds, Blue, Sting, 007. Yeah, man. My family, my crew, man. DJ Ellie, the general. Folks, I could go on and on and on. Mona Lee, Nina. Yeah, man. Love, love, love, love, love. Sister Jenny, Sister Beverly. It's just love, man, and more love, man. Yeah, a whole abundance of love. Yeah. Follow my queen, them, all right?

0: Yeah, man, you're live and direct. How you doing?
1: Good morning, Bobby Channel 1. This is Joan Driver. Say, good morning.
0: Good morning, sis. How you doing, my darling?
1: I just come off the street now, but I just look at heron.
0: Yeah.
1: I'm come back in time to catch you before you go. Bless up to Caribbean Vibes Restaurant, V Restaurant. Bless up to Miss Rose. And all the Sterling Street Massive, and to you, Bobby Channel 1. What's up, DJ Helen? That's up to you and your family. Oh, Sterling Street, we say the red hot to the world. Good morning again, Bobby, and have a blessed day. Bless up Uncle George, Yvonne. And Yvonne,
0: yes.
1: Little June, Little Ginger, ooh, and everybody's listening to red hot at this time. Have a blessed day. It's raining outside, but I mean, yeah.
0: So, okay. We keep it dry and nice from the inside.
1: I'm a cool man. God, take me out and bring me back in safe, all right?
0: Bless your love, sis, and God all bless right. You and keep you safe here, sis.
1: All right, buddy.
0: Bless your love, yeah. All right, cool.

0: Don't wait to tell someone that you love them. Yeah. Because you know next thing you lose them. Somebody come along and capture the moment, the feelings and everything like that, man. Don't wait. Tell that special person, yeah, I love you. Don't wait, but it's right on the tip of your tongue and you forgot to say I love you. Yeah, you might lose. Yeah, you might lose that chance, that opportunity of true love, of divine love, of everlasting love. Don't wait. Tell that person, I really, really love you. All right? Yeah. Don't waste no time, man. Strike the iron while it's hot. All right, folks? Yeah. Brenda Lee and the Tabulation. What a piece of classic. As we move. Yeah. Yours truly, Bobby Channel 1, man. Such a morning vibes from 9 until 12 o'clock. Right here on the Red Hat Radio, the Culture Jam Radio. The Twitch, the TikTok, the Facebook. Yeah, I'm all over the place, man. Big up to Just Stone. Yeah, Just Stone is Nadine Sutherland father. Just Stone, big up yourself. My name, Lagan in Jamaica. Every week, yeah, man. Them Lagan in Jamaica. Just all the vibes and just, you know what I mean? Have a good time with I die. Yeah, man. Bobby Channel 1, man. Medea.
1: Your blood clot is Google, man.
0: Hello, hello, hello, hello. Hello. Hello. Hello. I guess we're not hearing.
1: 718.
0: Hello.
1: 412.
0: Yeah, man. Yeah, you're live. You're live. You're live. You're live. You're live. You're live. You're live. You're live and direct. Hello.
1: Hello.
0: You're live and direct, man. You're live. You're live. You're live.
1: Oh, you're direct. Okay.
0: Yeah, where are you going with?
1: Me there, I know me there. How you going with?
0: Boy, I'm good, man. Yeah. The phone connect you. Yeah. I didn't realize you connect quick. We're already.
1: Me, I know me connect so quick. I'm keep a call the number same way.
0: Yeah, man, I hear you, man. You Google your thing and the thing act up instantly.
1: The Google.
0: Yeah, man, right away, it hook you up, man. So what's doing, mama?
1: Oh, me never know it hook up. You know what? My phone turned on very low.
0: Okay.
1: Yeah, the volume low, that's why. The volume low.
0: So what you doing?
1: No, me never turn it up back, turn up at the back, but the volume from last night.
0: I know not, man. Everything good?
1: Yeah. Yeah, me good, man. Me there, I listen to you, know.
0: Yes.
1: I'm here, John, drive out. Me in the
0: yeah,
1: kitchen
0: she just big you up.
1: And,
0: yeah.
1: I'm here, bigger up back, you know.
0: Yes.
1: So, where she there? She gone out town.
0: No. She home. She home. She said she just went out on the street and she came back home just now.
1: Oh, she going outside. Okay.
0: Yeah, she just went out and she came back in. Yeah,
1: man.
0: Yeah, man.
1: She always bless me up, you know, so me bless her up back, you know.
0: Lovely sister,
1: love,
0: man.
1: Love.
0: Is a sister and, we're full of love, man.
1: The lady did not call on Dan. Me not hear she call your program. She call
0: okay.
1: Ellie.
0: Well, I still, me love her same way, man.
1: Love her same way. I'm Ellie too, you know.
0: Yeah. Yes, for real.
1: Mm-hmm.
0: Yeah, man.
1: So everything good though.
0: Everything blessed, man. Just,
1: and your
0: man,
1: family, and your family.
0: Everything,
1: your family.
0: Everything nice, man. We just want you just enjoy the program and just have a beautiful and a wonderful weekend. All right, sis?
1: Okay, all right. You too, Bobby.
0: Love,
1: sis. Love, man.
0: All right, cool. Yeah.

This one is done by Elbow, the original classic from Mr. Chuck Jackson. Any day now. Yeah, man. That's how we do it, man. Nice and sweet and easy. Right there on the Red Hot Radio, Culture Jam Radio. Yeah, man. Live stream all over the place, man. We're nice, we're nice. All right? I just want to say welcome to all of you throughout the world that's logged on. Thank you, thank you, thank you, thank you, thank you so much. All right? For the love. One more Isla Bash. Soul music style before we bounce some reggae for the next 15 minutes. All right? A classic. A piece of classic. The Girl in His Mind. Imagine that. The Girl in His Mind. Not reality, you know. The Girl in His Mind. Mr. Jerry Butler, a.k.a. Iceman.

0: What a tune, sweet. Fry planting as we move, man. Yeah.
1: Now play by the king of his honor.
0: Yes, truly, Bobby Channel 1.
1: Time.
0: I yes, sir, with them, man. Prodigy, Damian.
2: Me is a youth, no in a hurry.

Yes, folks, it's getting close to that time when I will say my tata until next week. And it's Big Bad Station, man. Them call it Red Hot Radio and Culture Jam Radio. And folks, remember, you know, after I sign off, DJ Ellie will be streaming live on Culture Jam Radio also, and also on its platform. All right, folks, the Red Hot platform. Yeah, man. Folks, big things are going on in the music industry. Yeah, man. And we will do our best to bring you top shelf, top quality presentation at all times. Big up to Tads. Yeah, man. Marina and Blake. Wanali Rose. Yeah, man. Some of the big sponsors of this program right here on the radio. Jammins, love, man. All right, folks. Yeah.

in the hole. You make butterfly go in my stomach. I'm going to love you forever. Remember that, all right? Folks, it was a wonderful, wonderful program today. I enjoyed myself and I hope you enjoy yourself also. Yes, that's most important to me, that you all enjoy yourself. You all had a good vibes. Good eye from 9 o'clock this morning until now. DJ LA going to take over a few and take you all straight on the evening. Folks, it's Culture Jam, Bobby Channel 1. Medea, love no. God bless you, and God walk with you, and protect each and every one of you until we meet next week. All right? Bless up. Pomal, alongside my virgin Sadiqe, we are say Rasta Yot. The one I dedicated to my queens, them, all right? Yeah, my Babettes, them, all over the world.

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4: Lord, never let my enemies rejoice over me. Father, in the name of Jesus, I come before you this day with a sincere heart and tears in my eyes, Lord. You know the battles I do not speak about. You know the silent pain hidden behind my smile. You know the moments I cried in secret while pretending to be strong before people, Father. I ask you today, please, never allow my enemies to rejoice over me.
2: I tell you something, this is DJ Ellie.
4: Lord,
2: the greatest.
4: There are people waiting to hear bad news about me. There are people expecting me to fail. There are people who said I would never rise again. Some have mocked my struggles. Some have laughed at my delay. Some have already concluded that my story will end in shame. But Father, you are the lifter of men. You are the God who changes stories overnight. Father, arise for my sake. Where men expect my downfall, let them witness my rising. Where men expect shame, let your glory speak. Where men expect weakness, let your strength appear. Lord, I may not have powerful connections. I may not have people fighting for me. I may not come from a wealthy background, but I have you, Jesus. And as long as heaven is still on the throne,
5: I need you, Ellie.
4: Can still change.

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1: This is Bunchu Bantin, every tongue speaking to fear of me, don't be silent.
0: Every eye waiting to see my downfall, they shall witness the faithfulness of God instead. 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

0: them can't stop I and I. Bless the love. Well, this is Warrior King at Yellow Black Emperor. 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
1: This is for real. Whoa, whoa, yeah.
0: Ready, you know.

Gotta send off respect to each and every one locked into the big station Saturday afternoon. Happy birthday to anyone celebrating a birthday today. 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All right, DJ LSS.

That is enough love to Island Mango Radio, Hartford, Connecticut. Pick up the whole family, all right? As I am the newest member of the team, catch me on the Sunday morning from 10 a.m. Yeah, man, to 12 midday, all right? With the gospel segment, you know? On the work already. Big up Philip Duncan. Catch him each and every morning, 6 a.m. to 10, no, to 11, right? Yeah, man, big up Philip Duncan. Island Mango Radio.

0: Now if you go and fool me, I you know why?
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1: Dynamo. That is a man that treasure.

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Jump down, cabin restaurant, 53rd Avenue D. Pick up the whole entire family, all right? What your

0: Red Altrady, good afternoon.
1: Hi, Ellie. How are you doing? Good morning. Good afternoon. Yes, good morning. Good afternoon, DJ Ellie. How are you?
0: You feel like so when time you wake up and everybody wake up the same time with you and think like how you think. Sure.
1: Yeah, but...
0: What going down, Dan?
1: Why, Ellie, midday, I know much long wake up because I came in late last night. I went to Jamaica for like Tuesday, Wednesday, Thursday, Friday, and came back last night.
0: Yeah, just go down the figure and mango, galang.
1: Just run go down Tuesday and come back up last night. I'm tired.
0: Okay.
1: I'm so tired, Ellie, so I know much long wake.
0: Okay, me can I say something?
1: Yes, darling. What that, you
0: say? That is rich.
1: You see you? Ellie, you see you, Ellie?
0: That is rich.
1: Chuff.
0: Yeah.
1: Well, Ellie, you're rich, do you know?
0: No, it have me go Jamaica. Yeah?
1: Ellie, you're rich, man.
0: Yeah, rich
1: Ellie,
0: with life.
1: Smart, you know?
0: Eh?
1: Ellie, you're a scrap, you know, Ellie. You're smart, you know, Ellie. You're not fool, you know?
0: I know that.
1: Ellie, you're smart. I not ask Christ. You're smart.
0: Yeah.
1: You hear me? You're
0: yes.
1: Very smart.
0: Mm-hmm.
1: All right.
0: Okay.
1: Let's it right. So because I know you're not a fool. You're smart.
0: Oh.
1: Oh. Oh. All right. I can't read people, you know. Good at it. Mr. Ellie, you're smart. Nobody can study you.
0: You would never graduate.
1: If they study you, them never graduate. They come like me. They can't study me neither.
0: Cool, man.
1: Some stay very smart. Every Scorpio me know, like November, October Scorpio, they are like that.
0: Yeah,
1: very
0: man.
1: Smart people.
0: Cool, no?
1: So me there, I listen to you. I'm not much long tuning, you know, so.
0: Cool, man. I can't jack
1: so. Because, you know, me there, I
0: big up yourself, Dan Dan, every time, man. Big up yourself, all right?
1: And more, big up to each and every one. Uncle George, big up yourself. Georgia, Lisa, 007, Barry, Jean, June. Who again, Ellie? Ah, Jesus.
0: Georgia, Lisa.
1: Yeah, I call Georgia, man. I call Uncle George.
0: I'm Barry.
1: Yeah, I call Barry and 007.
0: Jean.
1: I call Jean.
0: Okay. Well, big up everybody. All right.
1: Lisa.
0: Yeah.
1: Each and everyone.
0: Yeah.
1: Big up on yourself.
0: All right. Big
1: all right.
0: Up.
1: Then big I up. Listen to DJ Ellie. Later, Ellie.
0: All right. Big up yourself. All right.
1: Big up yourself to Ellie and your family. Look a bit.
0: Ah.
1: All right. Bye-bye.
0: The lovely Dan Dan on the check-in.
2: She doesn't want
0: Rich.
2: All right.
0: Red Altrady.

together, you know. 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Yeah. Whoa. I'm a man. What land in a man? Sometimes you make a woman a look at one wine and she tell you no. And you see she go dance with somebody else. You just walk and bounce it with the shoulder. Yeah. Chop. My mind is such a state. Remember that day, sir. Sometimes it make me sick. Radar Radio, Saturday afternoon. Whoa. Yeah. You have feelings too. You will get jealous. Bounce them, ready. Mama, take this badge off of me. The voice of Eddie Robinson.

0: song. I know who sing that song, all right? A long time I'm not playing a game with the Red Hot family, you know, man. I started the afternoon, you know, the vibes, the energy, you know. Red Hot Radio, good afternoon. Hello.
1: Hi, DJ Helly. How are you? Good afternoon.
0: Good afternoon, Georgia. How are you?
1: I'm good. I'm good. I'm out on the street listening to you.
0: Okay, me know say I daily Saturday run up and down door.
1: Yes, yes.
0: Yeah.
1: Yes. So me here play some lovely music. Bless up Dan Dan.
0: Yeah man.
1: Yeah man, bless up each and everyone who is listening.
0: Yeah.
1: All the Red Hot family.
0: Straight.
1: And just keeping it smooth and easy. I'm going now. You know what I'm going to do now?
0: Yeah.
1: Because, you know, can I'm going to make some blue dress.
0: Where's it?
1: Yeah, but it's not me. Me can make some blue dress on the top of the fish market. No,
0: hold on, now. You turn tailor now. I will do. Buy piece of blue cloth and I go stitch it up.
1: Yeah.
0: Eh?
1: Yeah.
0: Oh.
1: Yeah.
0: Make two for Dandan and Uncle George. And Marlene and Sharon and thing there.
1: All then right? I tramp people like me. Then we don't eat from people.
0: Where say I go make? Where say I go make?
1: Special people we eat from, like you. We not really eat from people like that.
0: Yeah, but where say I go make? me never hear you good.
1: Evan, big up yourself if you listen. Kai, big up yourself. You're all trouble, you know. You're trouble. Just go and go play the music.
0: No. Where say I go make? Where say I?
1: Yeah. Panty jazz.
0: Oh, Dukunu, you're gonna make?
1: Yes.
0: Okay.
1: Yes.
0: Oh, that if someone say you're gonna make Dukunu, man. Because when I say blue jazz, you know, I say, oh, yeah, Georgia, take up a different profession now, Tonti.
1: You know,
0: you're frightening, you know?
1: Hurry up.
0: Make sure.
1: Bless up chicken with the sauce. Yesterday, I go down a bottom down. I think him chef died.
0: Yes, one of the chef from fried chicken with the sauce, the dark skin guy, the chef blocks. You know?
1: Yes. My condolence to them. My condolence.
0: Yeah, man. Yeah, man.
1: Wow.
0: Yeah, man.
1: Yeah.
0: Man. So
1: just take it easy and go and play lovely music. Them has a rolling or a cruising now.
0: Yeah.
1: And just take it easy. Okay, DJ Ellie?
0: Okay. All right, no problem.
1: And bless up each and everyone again. All righty. Bye bye.
0: All right, I got you. All right.
1: All righty.
0: All right.
1: I'm playing me. I'm going to write them song, you know.
0: Yeah, no. I ain't at the 3 o'clock hours, I'm going to play that. Are you here?
1: Okay, honey. All right.
0: All right, because I don't know where you want to go and head top again. For you understand? Galang.
1: Why? All right, my love. Later.
0: All right, then. You can imagine the entertainment going on over there. Mr. Edward, there's a king in teeth. So, galang. Devon. Yeah, Wagwan, though. All right, cool. It is Saturday afternoon. Here's you, the DJ Ellie. Yeah, man, blazing it up. I got to take a quick break, and then I will be right back. Stick and stay. Don't move a muscle.
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as we send condolences out to the family of Chef Blacks over the by fried chicken with the sauce. Chip on the family, go and hold it, alright? Bro, man, go and hold it, alright? Where's the beard? Is going new general, go and pick up yourself, you know. Oh. All I know is where we've been. My condolences out to the family. 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Chipper.

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Saturday afternoon, the vibes, the energy. Big up to all of the Red Hot Breeder listeners, and big up to all of the family, the friends. You understand, we have a loved one that you lost. You understand, so we have to send our deepest condolence, all right? Big up the whole entire fried chicken with the Sars family. You understand, as they mourn the loss of one of their chefs. You understand, 46th Street and Church Avenue. You understand, Chipper, big up yourself. Want to stay strong, my general. You understand, and your team, you understand, and I want to with Chipper, you know. Chipper, look out team, team, and in people, them. You understand? Yo, man, any little issue, any little problem, Chipper, fix that fast and quick. You understand? There's a man where you can just call and say, Chipper, you know, say, me need a strength, and Chipper is there for you. You understand? So, big up Chipper and the whole entire family, and our condolence once again out to the family. Red Hot Radio Saturday afternoon. So as we get into the segment where I know that song, I know who sing that song, and if you do, you call in and say, Ellie, me know that song there, and me know who sing that song there. Only know things set already. Red Hot Radio, 646-340-1230. As we vibes up the energy, vibes up the radio. I know that song, I know who sing that song. How you feeling? Red Hot family. I know that song, I know who sing that song. Let's go.

0: Read that. June, where you say?
1: Living in the house of the Almighty.
0: Georgia, where you say? Nadine, where you say, Nadine? Gigi, Makira, Devon, Wolan, Marty, where you say?
2: Run out, radio.
0: Dandan, where you say, Dandan? I know that song, I know who sing that song. Saturday afternoon, let's go.

0: Level, Level, Red Hot Radio. I know that song. I know who sing that song.
1: Dennis Brown.
0: Who?
1: Dennis Brown.
0: Ah, you got it, you got
1: I
0: it, you got
1: to
0: it.
1: Get myself together.
0: You better get yourself together here. Yeah? Hold on, sing it again, sing it again, sing it again, sweetie. Say it again.
1: Your name, you want to sing that?
0: Sing it again, no? Sweetie.
1: I've got

0: Play.
1: Oh, with everyone. I love it. All right. Thank you so much for that. All right.
2: All right.
1: Big up. She made my day. Oh, my goodness. I know that song. I know who sing that song. Saturday afternoon. Call me up right now if you know. Are you going to New York? Ready?

What a song. I know that song. I know who sing that song. If you do, give me a call right here. 646-340-1230. June Wam, oh, you're so quiet. Wall on the berry, oh, you're so quiet. Reds, where you say? Hey.

song. I know who sing that song. Pasa, pasa. I know that song. I know who sing that song. This segment is brought to you by V's Restaurant, 896 Nostrand Avenue. Big up to V's Restaurant, all right? Ready, I know. I'm in, sir. 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

0: Orlando. 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Big up yourself. 007. The vibes, the energy, Saturday afternoon. I know that song, I know who sing that song.
1: They might use them brain.
0: Music to your ear. I know that song, I know who sing that song. Call me up if you do.
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0: Radar Trader, good afternoon.
1: Go on.
0: What's up? What's popping? Gigi? Oh, me not here, my friend. How are you?
1: I'm just staying ready to call him, man.
0: You know, if you find Spooky, you just locked down. So, hey, tell Spooky, said, no, hey, free you up, you know. Oh. Eh?
1: You know it, girl.
0: No, and I saw you go at all. Me and the Red Hat team will get jealous, you know. You can't make Spooky lock you down certain way. Oh. Oh. Mm-hmm.
1: Yeah, I'm a friend, you know. You know it,
0: though. Yeah, and friends do get jealous too, and they not get no attention, though. Oh, know that, too.
1: I true that.
0: Know that, too. Oh.
1: I true that.
0: Yeah. Oh, boy. Eh?
1: And ready to talk to you yet, man.
0: You ain't ready to talk to me yet?
1: No.
0: I wonder why.
1: Yeah, make you settle down, you know?
0: Yeah, make me settle down.
1: I make everybody get them talk first.
0: You're the easier, man.
1: Okay, you left for so long.
0: Well, me not left. You understand? I don't left. I never left. You understand?
1: I'm just glad to have you back. I'm glad to hear your voice.
0: Okay, that's a great thing. Yeah.
1: Yeah, man.
0: Mm-hmm.
1: Yeah. Well, I'm your judge. I'm your Dan. Me your
0: driver.
1: Yeah, everybody.
0: Yeah.
1: Very everybody. Hear them, listen, right?
0: No, I don't know if you don't communicate. Communication.
1: Oh, Ellie, don't do me that. You know me, I listen all the while. Even if me not talk, me listen, man.
0: Well, I can only assume that you're listening, all right?
1: As long as me alive, me listen.
0: You understand? Because from Spooky dropping I pitch down thing, you understand? You just don't have time for we again. What else I go? You understand?
1: You have to secure yourself away, you understand?
0: Yeah, man. Yeah, man. You can't tell when some of my people find Spooky, you know. Them just.
1: Yeah.
0: You know, it's just quiet. Yeah, it's a Lady Ginger finds Spooky to you know.
1: Yeah, coming here for a long time.
0: She finds Spooky, man. No, she was back in school, further. You understand the knowledge and understand it, you know. But I believe she probably finished from last year, July or so. And I must get big job now. So we are small fries. Boy, but not talking about the business, yeah. You understand?
1: We
0: make that money,
1: share,
0: yeah, girl. Yeah?
1: We happy for her, not you.
0: Oh, be happy for her, yes. You understand? We not talk our business, you know? Ellie,
1: yeah.
0: You talk too much. Top your eyes. Yeah.
1: Be yourself, Ellie. We wish her all the best, right?
0: Yeah. I know who sing the song already and all them things, so, you know?
1: Yeah.
0: Yeah, come from the school.
1: I'm not even too sure about that, but
0: all right, so call the name what you have in mind, no?
1: Missy, you said Junior Reed, me not sure.
0: Yeah, you but you feel so? Eh? I feel so. Sir Junior Reed. Eh?
1: Yes.
0: All right, you got it though, it's Junior Reed, all right?
1: All right, my friend.
0: Big up,
1: you know, because
0: we're not here yet. Okay, all right. Big up yourself, all right? We talk.
1: All right, and bless up everyone.
0: Yeah, all right.
1: Always I listen, and I remember everybody.
0: Ah, big up yourself.
1: But I'm not going to call all the names right now, so now have a blessed day.
0: Yeah, man, Jean on the check-in, everyone. Big up to Jean. All right,
1: my friend.
0: All right, then, cool. Big up. I know that song. I know who sing that song. If you do, give me a call. 646-340-1230.

0: We're not really good afternoon. I know that song. I know who sing that song.
1: Hello, Ellie. Morning, Ellie. Good afternoon, I
0: mean. Where's are you?
1: Good afternoon, Ellie.
0: Good afternoon. How are you?
1: I listen to your man, but me have something in my mouth. Me that in the kitchen. Me have eating some old wheat bread, you know.
0: Okay.
1: I'm gonna come here, so.
0: Okay.
1: I'm gonna eat on some morning.
0: Okay. Well,
1: that's Dennis Brown.
0: Yes, indeed, it's Dennis Brown. All right.
1: Yes.
0: I need your loving.
1: I need your loving. Bam bam.
0: Yeah.
1: I want your loving.
0: Jesus.
1: Dennis Brown, man. Dennis Brown.
0: Jesus. Me dear. I saw y'all go on. Big up yourself. All right, June?
1: Eh?
0: Big up yourself. Big up, big up, big up.
1: Yeah, man. Yeah, man.
0: All right. Yeah. June on the check-in, everyone, all right? Wanna know the things set on the Saturday afternoon, the vibes, the energy. Big up to all of the listeners, them near and far. Yeah, man, energy, let me play about, I'll play one more song, all right? And then, going on, a little juggling there. Yeah, do we got ready?
2: No, we can't take
0: I know that song, I know who sing that song.
2: I get too much. I will sell out like one of the market guys right on peace. See?
0: So if you know who sing this song, call me now. Ready?
2: No one got God. No one got
0: Billy.
2: Whoa. No one got God. No one got Billy.
0: I know that song. I know who sing that song. I know that song. I know who sing that song. New York City. Red Hot Radio. Saturday afternoon. I know that song. I know who sing that song. If you do, call me up now, now, now, now, now.
2: Don't friend them.
0: Red Hot Radio, good afternoon. Hello.
3: Good afternoon again, Ellie. It's me. That's Tiger. Tiger sing that song.
0: Tiger?
3: Tiger, yeah.
0: What is the song name?
3: No one got God. No one got belly, licky licky. Me no know any, me know say wanga got. No wanga got.
0: I wanga got in here, wanga got.
3: Where's song? Where the title of the song? No wanga got.
0: Wanga got, yeah. It is.
3: Yeah, wanga got.
0: Yes, man.
3: Tiger, man.
0: Yes, man. I want tiger, you know.
3: One Seas tiger, never
0: and
3: two.
0: And circle, like boiling water in a kettle. See?
3: Tiger did dead, huh?
0: No, tiger is still alive.
3: Tiger is still alive,
0: yeah.
3: Okay.
0: Him did crash off a bike and from there, so he never get for real, make a sturdy comeback, you know, but, you know, tiger is still alive and well. Yeah.
3: Oh, that's good.
0: Yeah.
3: Yeah.
0: Uh-huh.
3: Tiger, man, may I tell you, back
0: yeah.
3: then, you know?
0: Yeah, man, one of the... Tiger is the energy god. You understand?
3: A true man.
0: When Tiger the past stage
3: I
0: are working.
3: I don't know about neither Leroy Smart.
0: Leroy Smart? No, man, Leroy Smart, I do him sing them same way, man. Remember, say, me not feature a whole lot of new songs with him right here on the platform, too, man. Remember good, no, man?
3: Yeah.
0: Yeah, man, him the wrong, man.
3: But not hear him name like that, you know?
0: No, you not see him on a show, that I think. And if anybody want the link and connection for him to performs for you, you can link DJ Ellie, you see me?
3: Yeah.
0: I'm a friend like that, Leroy Dan Smart.
3: Oh, your friend?
0: I'm a friend, man. Me and him call one another, man. He will call me DJ.
3: What?
0: Yeah, man, I'm a friend, man. Me a lot of entertainer link, you know, but me a man not really come brag and talk about who and who me a link with and all of them things there. You see me?
3: Exactly, yeah. Because you're not that type of person for brag. You're a secretive kind of person.
0: Yeah, man, you understand? I just straight love me sure. You see me I come from?
3: Exactly, for
0: yeah,
3: real.
0: Man. Yeah, man. So I
3: just... the thing set, Ellie.
0: I just saw the thing set, man.
3: A true man.
0: Yeah, so I'm going to clap a couple more songs.
3: Yeah,
0: all
3: man,
0: right.
3: Go on there, think me there, I listen to you. Little
0: all
3: bit
0: right,
3: later.
0: Big up. Yeah. Red Hot Radio, good afternoon.
4: Yeah, man. Yeah,
0: hello.
4: Red Hot,
0: hello.
5: Yeah, Ellie.
0: Yeah, Wagwan.
5: Wagwan, Merchant Radonga Center. What? Why you big up? Drone driver, every time. I'm going to send condolence to my son who drop out here.
0: Okay. Yeah, man. Bless up to your son. Condolence, all right?
5: Yourself. I'm big up yourself and your family, too.
0: All right. Blessings. See?
5: One merchant.
0: All right. Blessings. All right, merchant. Go on and hold it, all right? Yeah, man. Yeah. Bless up to the family. My condolence, my general. All right? We don't know what things said. We're not creating vibes, energy.
6: I'm talking about love.
0: When last on the talk about love, come on. Inside.

Now say me I do one more song though. Who sing that song, ya? Yeah? I know that song. I know who sing that song. I know that song. I know who sing that song. Let's talk about. Jeez. If you do know, or you want to take a guess, call me 646-340-1230.

Where that? Hello? Where that? Why, me I tell you? Driver, when you no call, please, me I beg you to stay away from, you understand, the device you're listening to, and listen to the phone, all right? Red Hot Radio.

0: Red Hot Trader, hello. Hello. Hello.
1: Yeah, me know too.
0: Yeah, what going there?
1: How this?
0: A DJ Lee, I talk to you and Jiva.
1: You know something? It's ignorance, you know, really, you know. Excuse me, all right?
0: Oh, yeah, man.
1: Yeah, listen, the same summit sing it?
0: Yeah.
1: All right. Big up, Harry.
0: All right, then. Big up yourself, all right?
1: Better. What a proportion. You know what I mean?
0: Yeah, man. Yes. Me know you're going
1: to get confused.
0: Who sing the song?
1: No.
0: Oh, yeah, man.
1: Yeah, listen, the same summit sing it?
0: Yeah.
1: All right. Big up, Harry.
0: All right, then. Big up yourself, all right?
1: Better. What a proportion.

0: merchant.
1: Yeah, man, go and hold it, merchant. Yeah.
0: All right?
1: Yeah, man.
0: All right, then. Okay, bye-bye.
1: Yeah, man, bless up, Jive on the check-in. Red out here, the DJ Ali. Saturday afternoon. Vibes, energy. Big up my people, I'm ready. It's

0: Red Hot Radio, good afternoon.
1: Yeah, Ellie, that was Josie Wheel, right?
0: Yeah, we play at Josie, yeah. Uh-huh.
1: Eh?
0: Yes, indeed. Yes, we did. Yes, we did.
1: I'm going to turn on my radio.
0: Yeah, man, we did. All right.
1: Yeah, I'm going to turn on the radio. Hello?
0: Yeah, man, we did. We did play at Josie, all right?
1: Josie Wheel, right?
0: Yeah, undercover lover.
1: Nobody,
0: yeah,
1: nobody
0: undercover lover.
1: Nobody never called her answer it.
0: Yeah, men just move on to this juggling. Men just
1: move on. All
0: yeah,
1: right then.
0: All right then, cool.
1: All right then, all right.
0: Yeah, okay, yeah, yeah, yeah. All right. All right. I'm going at the yard. Hold on, I'm a juggle DJ, Ellen. Egg and thing. When Miss Mary come, she said, whoa! Red up, red up. Saturday afternoon, New York. Whoa! Energy, fire.

Been some classic from back in the day. Saturday afternoon, you know how I do what I do. Big up to all the business places locked in. Yeah, man, shout out to Tracy with Style Ear Studio, 620A Flatbush Avenue. Celine, Tracy, Debbie and the crew, go on, big up with yourself. Big up Marlon, you know, Kenesha, go on, big up yourself, you know. Loving the energy, loving the vibes. Big up the wall of Flatbush, Crown Heights, Brownsville, 90s, 50s. Hold on, man, DJ Ellie. Drop some.

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1: Well, Mr. Slut.
0: Ready now. What me say, memory lane, you know? Memory lane. Do you remember this one? Do you remember this one? Me say, do you remember this one? Jamaican dopey ghost. Listen,

juggling some tune on the Saturday afternoon. Black Melody Sound, DJ Ellie, doing what he do best. Energy vibes. Big up to all the listeners then. Appreciate you take the time out to listen. Yeah, man, you know what things are tonight. DJ Ellie, me there. Do it, do it, do it, do it, do it.

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As I give you something from Chesedek album, yeah. The title track, Marijuana Prayer.

maintain music. You understand, you get nothing but the best from Dad's record. 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
0: What more can you ask for? 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Oh my.

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Yeah. This is Anthony Cruz, Them Bad Mind. 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

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This is Jesse Royal. 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Big up to Tad's record. 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

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Magnum.

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1: Thank you so much, Richard B. Hope you enjoy all those great music I featured inside the Tad's Hour. Big up to Tad's Record, Tad's Junior and the whole family. Next week we do it again, all right? Stick and stay, don't move a muscle. Gonna play some more music for you in a few minutes, all right? Stick and stay, don't move a muscle. 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
8: Back inside the juggling, Saturday afternoon. This is what you want, John. Think on. 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That good feeling. Yeah, man. It's coming from the heart, right? 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

0: 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DJ Lee in Dorset.
1: Never know a good thing.
0: Ladies, listen.
1: It's gone.
0: Appreciate someone that you have in your life.
1: Don't let somebody tell you you seem with somebody else. Oh, no, I came home from work.
0: Chilla.

0: for you. New York City, me want to get used to the song, you know. New York City, me want to get used to the song, you know. New York City, chilla, big up yourself, you know. You said a love song, you know. Come take the world, you know. DJ Ellie, Red Hot Radio, I said that one to the world. Chilla, take it to them. New York!
1: Never know a good thing.
0: Why, oi?
1: It's gone.
0: Big more than beautiful, one big up yourself, you know. Yeah.

Now tell her you see that song, yeah? I go reach far, you know, normal. Big up Chilla, you know what the thing said. Red Hot Radio. Jump it again, Ellie. Ciao, what am I dealing with?

0: 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Red Hot, hello. Hello, good
1: afternoon. DJ Ellie, big, bold, and beautiful is in the building. Cola!
0: Cola, cola, cola. Cola, man, your heart is gone to the world. You know it already. Tune.
2: Never know a good thing till it's gone.
0: The message in the music. Appreciate when you have somebody good, all right?

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Red Hot Radio in the house, the thing, see? Straight love. Wanna know the thing, sit, you know. Red Hot to the flipping world. New York City, wanna know me deal with the thing, man. I mean, say new artists, and I mean, say talent, you know. And I mean, say big up all of the artists, them. So, right now, New York City, this is Winston Francis.

0: Hold on! Red Trader, good afternoon.
1: Good afternoon, this is the mailman, Mr. Brian.
0: Wagwa, my general.
1: Ellie.
0: Yeah.
1: Yeah, yeah. That tune is wicked. It's up on the road right now.
0: Cool, man.
1: Yeah, yeah. Chill out to the world.
0: Big up, chill out.
1: Come pull up and come again.
0: All right, that's our word. See?
1: Yes, Mr. Ellie.
0: All right, big up, big up, big up, big up.
1: All right, brother. Big up.
0: Every time.

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1: Yes, Ellie.
0: Wally.
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1: This
0: will be a fear for it, all right?
1: I want to hear about telling us, go and play it up your helmet, me dance, yeah?
0: All right, no problem.
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0: Hola, Ande. 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
1: And that, they are saying, but you know, this is Ilangoli, right? And mostly about the woman, no matter about the, right?
0: Yes, ma'am, I realize,
1: all
0: man.
1: All right, I love that.
0: A cocos bag or something.
1: It's free, Ellie.
0: Oh, all right, don't worry yourself.
1: Top.
0: All right. Yeah, man, big up.

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0: own. 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
1: I'm okay with it. 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
0: New York City, get used to it.
1: Crying, me don't get to feed my fam. 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
0: The voice of Benji Iver, New York.

Benji, I want a gun and a machine. I want a gun and a Benji. 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

0: them. 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I'm Benji okay. 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
1: I'm okay with it. I'm okay.
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0: you left Loretta Trader. 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
1: Yo, DJ LA. 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
0: Yeah.
1: I love it enough, for real, you know. I love it. I'm not telling a lie, man. This is for all of the working people, you know.
0: The message is in the music,
1: yeah,
0: brother.
1: Man. 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For real.
0: All right, you got it. All right. Bless up yourself.
1: Yeah, man. My fam. Who
0: want to come free? The voice of Benji, get used to it, New York.

He's Big Man, the song. New York City, me, I tell us that song, they're not normal. You see me? Big up to all of the people them locked into the big station, Red Hot Radio, on the beautiful Saturday afternoon. Yeah, man, big up to all of the real people them. Yeah, man, energy, vibes, you understand? Red Hot to the flipping world. So as we continue with the musical juggling, big up to all the mothers them. I see all the mothers them out there, man, loving you, you know? You understand? Big up to all of the mothers them out there right now. DJ Elia Indasa Sanya by Nesbet. The one that reaching out to all the mothers them. Nesbet to the world. New York. Big up to all the mothers. The

0: cry.
1: Squeeze, squeeze, squeeze. You see that song, yeah? And a normal song, you know, man. I want every DJ around the world, globally, press play upon that song, yeah. That song, yeah, the normal. That next better, murder.

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Brand new music coming from Nesbitt. Mama Memory. Check it out on all major platforms right now. Big up to Nesbitt. This one reaching out to all of the proud father them, you know. Yeah, man, you can't do song about mama and not do nothing for your father them. Brand new Nesbitt, double play. Wall on the New York, double play, Nesbitt. Listen to the song, your father's here, I come. So big up to all of the fathers, them like myself. You understand? Listen. Nesbitt!

New York City. You hear Nesbitt's song, Mother Song. You understand? Big up to all of the proud daddy them. We know say he's a proud father like myself. Big up to all of the father them out there. The song, yeah, the normal by Nesbitt. Listen. Listen. Nesbitt, big up yourself as a proud father. Enough love, enough respect. Red Hot Family for life. Remember.

Yes, it is, Sanya. In the name of the New York. Listen. Nesbitt. Message to the daddy them. Big up to all of the father them. All of the daddy them. Big up to yourself.

What a song, man. What a song. What a song. Big up to all of the mother them, yeah, man. You know what things said. Big up to all of the father them, said Speed. Red at 3 this Saturday afternoon. Big up to the whole entire family. As we continue dropping the music them right here in your ear, the vibes, the energy. I'd like to give you something from my brother from a different mother, you know. Bang metal, where you say?

The voice of yours, Julie DJ Ellie Ghana. This one title, Better Place. Big up Tad's record and the family. You know we got ready. Drop two DJ Ellie.

0: That's my time right now. May the good Lord guide and protect each and every one of you on your going out journey coming in. Put Father God first and everything else after. Peace and blessings. Make way for the Road International family.
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1: Weekend. Now, are you off on Monday? Yeah, or do you go back to work on Monday? Well, if you don't, make sure you check it out. The grand opening of ASH, the New York City's first drive-through dispensary. And all week, they've been celebrating. 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Lots of giveaways. 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

Been today. Tell me you heard it right here on Irie Jam Radio. Also reminding you to get your early bird tickets for that Jamaica Independence Cruise. Chef Garfield, DJ Roy presenting.

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Irie Dale has tickets too, you can get from him. Yeah, Irie Dale's making deliveries up in the Bronx. Music by Massive B, Bobby Connors and Jabba. And of course, yours truly, DJ Roy. The whole Road International family. Also, we're getting ready for Dreams for Jamaica. It all takes place on the 6th of June. Another star-studded event. Special guest host will be Conscience. 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Remembering my good brethren, yeah? So with that said, let's get back into the music.

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And, of course, getting you ready for a thing called Cocaine. 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We're getting ready for Cocaine. 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By the way, tickets are available at Twin Thumb. 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Shout out to the whole Soul Supreme family. And yes, we're getting ready for that. And then some other hot chin of big things are going on and things are going down. Yes, indeed. 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That's right, the ice cream store. Mr. P, big up himself. Yeah, man, Just Juice, big up on himself. And I'm being Caribbean. Yeah, man, in the shop on them store there. Yeah, man, what a great vibes in Brooklyn with my Bridge and Shaggy celebrating the release of the Big Bad album called Lottery. Yeah, we're going to play some of those songs in just a few. But again, let me remind you about all the things that are happening. Now, I got to tell you about the Family Fun Day, August 9th. Tickets go on sale on Monday. And we got some special guest artists going to be in the park for that one as we drive out east to Hetcher State Park. That's right. Now, the week before that is all about the big Jamaica Independence Cruise. Chef Garfield, DJ Roy presenting. You know it, go already.

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3: 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Experience the connection. It is Irie Jam Radio now. Also, I got to remind you tonight, the big Trelawney All White New York City and, of course, Brooklyn at the TNR Loft. It's going to be a movie. My bridge and agent Saska will be in the building and music at a high level. I want to get ready. What I'm call it? Yeah. Trelawney All White, the New York edition in Brooklyn. You all get ready for that, all right? Now, let me also say New York City, Connecticut, New Jersey. If you need to get your product, your service, whatever you do out there, choose Irie Jam Radio, the most listened to Caribbean station here in the tri-state area. The numbers don't tell a lie, and of course, we thank you for making us number one here in New York City. That's right. So call a friend and tell a friend, listen, you got a business? I don't care what kind of business it is. I don't care if your business is making $1 million. You know, I make two. Listen, don't you see McDonald's? They continue to advertise. You know why? Them can't make enough money. And you want to introduce your services, your products, whatever you have, to new people. So you can do that right here. Ask for the DJ Ride discount when in the car, the office. Tell them, say, DJ Ride, say, give me the DJ Ride discount. Okay? All right. Let me shout out, of course, our friends over there at Dynamic Auto Hub, 34 East Merrick Road. When you want your car fixed, that's where you take it. Let me say it again, 34 East Merrick Road. You take your car there. They'll sort your car out. Need inspection, they'll take care of it. Muffler make too much noise, they'll make it quiet. You want your muffler make noise, I guess they call it that, exhaust. Yeah, they'll take care of that too. Rotate your tires. And by the way, they've got a recharge your air condition DJ Ride special going on. So this week we're in like 96 degrees, remember? And it was hot. People are bothered, them air conditioner need recharge. When you take it to 34 East Merrick Road, get that DJ Ride discount and start out your vehicle today. All right? Now, with that said, let's get into some new music. As a matter of fact, let's kick off with Dre Island.
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1: 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And this is Jeff Barnes saying this is the place to be.

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0: Okay, so we are back. Now, I got to remind you that Fata Diamond Oven Fish Fry will come up next week. 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That's if you want lobster. Now, Kadeen also has her very special secret recipe, escovitch fish sauce, all right? All right, so she have the escovitch fish sauce. It's a very special secret recipe. It comes from our family. So if you don't want that, you can get that for just $15. All right? Shout out to Fata Diamond and the whole Irie Jam family. Let me say a big, big, big shout out to Bajan King Blazing earlier on this morning. Shout out to, of course, Ross Clem. And, of course, the one and only, you can't leave him out, you know, Mr. Irwin Clear. And, of course, my partner in crime, Chris Dubmaster. It's one family. And right after me, you know who we got. We got Roddy G coming out of Jamaica. Now, for those who are heading down to Best of the Best, get on the flight. Don't miss no flight, you know. Come meet in at the park from about 10 o'clock tomorrow. So just make sure you don't miss your flight if you're heading to Best of the Best. One bag of Tingaguan in Florida. A whole heap of Tingaguan. All right? So if you're heading down, be safe. And don't forget, please drive safely. 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I'm making sure you got the number. Hopefully you don't need it, but just in case, put it in your phone, okay?
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0: 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You can call them anytime you want. Let's jump back into some music here.

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through, the first of its kind, and they're celebrating today, tomorrow, and Monday. 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Plus,

Chris and more. Yeah. 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What me say it call? What we had?

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1: Monday's just got a new edge. 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

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green, green, green, green, green, green, green, green, green, green, green, green, green, green, green, green, green, green, green, green, green, green, green, green, green, green, green, green, green, green, green, green, green, green, green, green, green, green, green, green, green, green, green, green, green, green, green, green, green, green, green, green, green, green, green, green, green, green, green, green, green, green, green, green, green, green, green, green, green, green, green, green, green, green, green, green, green, green, green, green, green, green, green, green, green, green, green, green, green, green, green, green, green, green, green, green, green, green, green, green, green, green, green, green, green, green, green, green, green, green, green, green, green, green, green, green, green, green, green, green, green, green, green, green, green, green, green, green, green, green, green, green, green, green, green, green, green, green, green, green, 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

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The 11-track Norris Mann album is a collection of potent reggae rockers. 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